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feel like it's raining all over the world. Neon signs are flashing, taxi cabs and buses passing through the night. A distant moaning of a train seems to play a sad refrain to the night.

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You're still young, that's your fault.

0: Good morning and welcome to Middowns Radio. We hope you had a restful and peaceful night. Time to put the kettle on as we play you non-stop music to get your day off to a great start.
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0: 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To start to see the end of your middle, get tips from our Change for Life ometer to get you going.
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But I wanna know for sure. So come on, hold me tight.

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pasta fazula, Tallulah. Oh, do have a bagel, bagel. Now don't be so bashful, Nashville. Everybody eats when they come to my house. Hey, this is a party, Marty. There, you get the cherry, Jerry.

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A big round of applause, if you please. That was Jules Holland, along with James Morrison, A Place in the Sun, a way to shout out for my beloved mother for a special day. Happy birthday, Mom, and I do hope that makes your day for this song, too. And I hope

Welcome to the Night Shift. We will be with you through the night, so lay back and relax with us here on Midtowns Radio.

good time. I've been running, trying to catch hung up in my mind. Just got to give myself a good talking to this time.